Clean.

I'm not joking. I am provoking. Is what I'm hoping. Another family broken has been stolen. So cold and frozen. You should go try bowling.

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Hot 107.5 Bermuda.

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Them say, Monty is the beast in the eye of the below, now come here into it now. And I am told, I said, I'm a high roller, then my baby in a stroller. She got their coat, but she has a colder. No mercy.

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0: 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How did you where you from? Trifling. How did you where you from? This how to do where we from? This how to do where they from? Shut up. How to do where you from? How to do where you from? This how to do where we from? This how to do where they from?
1: Five. 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

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Yeah, how you love you, boy? Yeah. Everybody making the best of what they got. Hey, hey, look. I know the emojis always broken, but they never change. They make a shit, it's kind of got a better way. I hold it and I get them feeling membership. But as I look into my son's eyes, I still see his innocence. I see my inner child in him, it's still reminiscent. And me and his mama had a shield at him. And the confidence you lose, you can build again. He only got a heart, barely straight up. He won't stand up for a cat, you gotta get on up. I'm only making plays out of passing on. But say my baby gon' have babies and I'm gon' be gone. The way it's not moving, it really won't be long. I pray I never, ever, never gotta get along. I got a teaching that is more than a rat race, more than a cash chase. And if you chase cash, that just means that it's running away. Instead of turning into the company, I gotta get along. My wife has the world done to me. Other people know how they look, not what they done for me. Don't afford it, number 3 of the 4 agreements. I gotta start applying everything that I've been reading. I think about the tragedy of losing kids on Amazon. I think about Trayvon Breon, my neighbor D-Sign. Praying for the same time. I'm gonna lay down trying to

Thank you.

One, one, one, one, one, one, one, one, one, one, one, one, one, one, one, one, one, one, one, one, one, one, one, one, one, one, one, one, one, one, one, one, one, one, one, one, one, one, one, one, one, one, one, one, one, one, one, one, one, one, one, one, one, one, one, one, one, one, one, one, one, one, one, one, one, one, one, one, one, one, one, one, one, one, one, one, one, one, one, one, one, one, one, one, one, one, one, one, one, one, one, one, one, one, one, one, one, one, one, one, one, one, one, one, one, one, one, one, one, one, one, one, one, one, one, one, one, one, one, one, one, one, one, one, one, one, one, one, one, one, one, one, one, one, one, one, one, one, one, one, one, one, one, one, one, one, one, one, one, one, one, one, one, one, one, one, one, one, one, one, one, one, one, one, one, one, one, one, one, one, one, one, one, one, one, one, one, one, one, one, one, one, one, one, one, one, one, one, one,

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